0: Donnerstag.
1: Radio Bonn-Rhein-Sieg.
2: They say the holy water's watered down, and this town's lost its faith. 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Oh my, my, oh my, my love, I take one look at you, you're taking me out.

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We had a good time at that church. The Spirit of the Lord was in that place.

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1: Informer, you know, say that I miss no me, I go blame. I keep on bum bam. Take the man that say that I miss no me, stamp somewhere down the lane. I keep